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6: Alrighty, if you're looking for a job or you know somebody who is, I want you to take this advice seriously. According to a recent survey by a recruiting company, 40% of human resource managers said using AI during the hiring process will end a candidate's chances at the position. Translation, you won't get an interview. You won't get the job, of course. However, the same report found that half of college seniors are using ChatGPT or other artificial intel to help them write cover letters or resumes. And one in four have already done it. It's not just Gen Z. More than half of all baby boomers surveyed admitted that they used artificial intelligence for job seeking. So why are hiring managers so against it? It's the future, right? And how is it any different than hiring a resume writing service? Well, Alex Alonso is with the Society for Human Resource Management. He says the problem is AI bots tend to make up information. They also lack a human feel. I've seen this. So cover letters in particular, they don't sound genuine. They sound plagiarized and dull, even. Plus, a cover letter should be hyper-specific to the job you want. It should also rely on personal anecdotes, and ChatGPT doesn't know your unique experiences. So you can use AI for a rough draft, but make sure you flesh it out the old-fashioned way.

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8: So as you know, people often move to be closer to their job, their family, or for a better cost of living, but would you ever consider moving just to live closer to your friends? Here's why living close to your friends could be one of the best things you'll ever do for your health and your longevity. First, a study in the journal Personal Relationships found that close friends can have a greater impact on our happiness than our own family, mainly because we can't choose the people we're related to, but we can choose our friends. So we tend to feel more in control and significantly less stressed when our main social circle is close by. And the more supportive our friends are, the better, because research from Harvard and Stanford has shown that having people we can call on and count on who have our back no matter what is associated with lower blood pressure and a lower risk for heart disease. Researchers also say we benefit more from friends we see face-to-face than those we only communicate with digitally, like through text messages or video calls. And all that backs up a study in the British Medical Journal that found that friends living within a mile of each other are a whopping 25% more likely to report feeling happy than those who live further apart. How about that?
9: They say the holy water's watered down, and this town's lost.

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4: As I mentioned, this will be a conversation starter for you, especially next time you're in the supermarket. Next time you're humming along to the music in the grocery store, notice whether the songs are fast or slow. Because the slow songs, they get us to spend more money. This is according to Western Kentucky University professor Ronald Milliman, who specializes in marketing atmospherics. He says music that's slower than the human heartbeat literally gets us to relax and slow down. And when we move more slowly, we tend to stay in stores longer, examining our options. The result is, yeah, we spend more money. In fact, in one study, on the days a grocery store played slow tempo music, sales jumped by nearly 40%. But on the days that the music was louder and faster, people left the store sooner. They made fewer impulse buys and spent less overall. Another finding: songs that are slow tempo and in a minor key, which makes songs sound sadder overall, made shoppers slow down even more and increase sales by another 12%. So how do you avoid overspending at the grocery store, regardless of what music they'll play? Well, you could stuff some cotton in your ears, but that'd be weird. So Professor Milliman says, always shop with a list, and then you'll be impervious to the music. And if something's not on the list or isn't necessary for the week ahead, you put it back on the shelf.

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11: Great piece from our health and wellness files. Do you have an upset stomach? 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Get them a couple of Alaskan king crab legs. New research in the British Journal of Nutrition has found that one of the top triggers of digestive issues is a zinc deficiency, because zinc helps your pancreas produce enzymes needed to digest food. So when your zinc levels are low, digestion slows down, and you're more likely to experience issues like upset stomach, bloating, and a loss of appetite. Plus, since your metabolism is closely linked to your energy, a zinc deficiency may be the reason you're feeling fatigued all the time. That's where a couple of Alaskan king crab legs can help. Researchers found that when people with chronic digestive issues added more zinc to their diet, they were able to reduce their symptoms in as little as 2 weeks. And ideally, nutrition experts recommend consuming at least 12 milligrams of zinc every day, which is the equivalent of what you'd get from eating 2 Alaskan king crab legs or 3 raw oysters. If you're not a fan of seafood, experts say you'll also get zinc by regularly eating a variety of chickpeas, black beans, mushrooms, which I eat, nuts, and seeds. But talk to your doctor if your digestive issues persist, because they may recommend taking a supplement to get your zinc up to optimal levels.
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3: Good morning. Welcome to Thursday. It's the 23rd day of July. Hello, Alana.
4: Good morning. How are you?
3: I'm great. Wonderful. What do we got this morning? It's 10 degrees.
4: Is it that low? I knew it was chilly. I didn't know it was that chilly.
3: Today might be just like a perfect day.
4: It really is like picture perfect day, and tomorrow looks good.
3: 24 sunshine today. No humidity.
4: No humidity.
3: Tomorrow's 25 and a couple degrees humidity, but that's,
4: overall though, wow.
3: I think I'm turning the air conditioner off today.
4: I was cold and I hate to complain about it after the weeks we had, but I went to pump gas yesterday right after the show and I said, I'm a little chilly.
3: A little chill going on.
4: A little chilly.
3: I got in the house yesterday. I'm like, oh, it's hot in here. And I'm like, that's weird because it's so nice outside. Well, I looked. It was cooler outside than it was inside.
4: Oh.
3: So it was like 23 outside. It was 24 inside. I'm like, oh. All right, well, let's open a window.
4: Yeah.
3: Yeah.
4: So interesting.
3: Don't mind getting these little brief breaks.
4: It kind of reminded me while I was walking around all day. I'm like, oh, it feels like fall. It feels like fall.
3: I don't want to get that far yet. Like, I want to enjoy a little more summer still.
4: Okay, I'm over it, I think.
3: Over it.
4: Once it hits with that extreme humidity or whatever, I'm like, okay.
3: Yeah, but like fall will be here. You know how that works. And it's here for like 3 days. And you're like, oh, I love fall. And then it's freezing cold. And you're like, oh, well, that was fun.
4: I think, I think I've always thought summer was a bit overrated. Summer just has really good PR.
3: I drink the Kool-Aid.
4: Every time it gets super hot, like 105 degrees, I'm like, this is the season y'all are begging for all year.
3: Yes, that's it. We got long summer, and we got long winter. And the little shoulder seasons are probably the better of the two, but they're so short.
4: That's the problem. We have a week of good fall because now fall is so darn hot sometimes, right up until November.
3: You're trick-or-treating in like a t-shirt.
4: Yeah, and then it gets really cold. Yeah. I know, that's the problem, right? Like even spring gets really cold.
3: Listen to these old people talking about the weather again.
4: That's what life is. You get to a certain age, that's 99% of life.
3: Yeah, exactly. You just get to an age and it's like... Well, what are we going to talk about today? I don't know, the weather or Trump?
4: It's such a fallback, though, when you're with your parents or whatever. Like, I just bring up the weather and they eat it up. My mom, I know.
3: So it's cool temperatures. Oh, I know.
4: I already know. Every time I see my mom, oh, it's oppressively hot. That's her, go-to saying. I could predict it. Oh, it's oppressively hot.
3: Oh, you're going to play baseball in this heat? Ma. She's doing her thing. A couple of oldies here talking about the weather. 10 right now in Chatham Kent. It's Chris and Alana and Miles Smith on CKS.

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1: This term was trending yesterday, and I was hearing it all over the place and reading it online about texting thumb. Have you ever heard of texting? Look at your texting right now.
2: Okay.
1: You're a finger texter.
2: Yeah.
1: Texting thumb is a new issue that people are dealing with. It's basically your thumb, stiff, throbbing near the thumb joint, and clicking when you bend your thumb. And it's all from texting.
2: See that?
1: Texting thumb. And they say the reason is because today's smartphones are so much larger and heavier.
2: They're huge. Some of those phones.
1: Oh, see, when some people
2: get
1: pull them
2: when
1: out.
2: When I get a new phone, I'm like, I want a smaller one. Like, I don't want one of these giant ones.
1: I got an iPad for anything I want at that size.
2: Okay.
1: I don't need my phone to be that size.
2: Yeah, I'm like, I like the old iPhones were pretty tiny. I'm like, give me the closest you got to that. So I got a smaller on the smaller size, and it's still a brick.
1: Today's smartphones are much larger, heavier, and people use them for way more than just calls and texts. Hours and hours of scrolling and more put extra strain on your hands. So if you are dealing with texting thumb, you need to take breaks, okay? Change up how you hold your phone. Switch hands, because I'm a right-hander.
2: Okay.
1: And use voice to text whenever possible. They say our thumbs are going to become more and more damaged the longer we go. It's just going to be evolution.
2: We have to have our opposable thumbs.
1: They say we got to start doing daily thumb and wrist stretches.
2: Oh, geez.
1: Yeah. Who knows? You had to warm up for your day of texting.
2: I'm not surprised by any of this.
1: No. I don't have texting thumb. I don't have that. I've got cell concussion. From dropping your phone on your head.
2: Oh, yeah, that's another issue.
1: That's what I thought is a much bigger issue. Why are we not talking about that?
2: Especially with these giant phones, too. It's going to knock you out.
1: Giant phones watching your videos in bed?
2: And then plunk.
1: You can wake up with a welt on your face? We're living in dangerous times,
2: we
1: really.
2: We are.
1: Our ancestors don't even know how dangerous it is to live right now.
2: No.
1: Different. Five things you need to know for the day today, right after Zara Larsson. This is Midnight Sun on CKSY.

0: 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Before you start your day, here are the five things you need to know.
1: Hey, it's the 23rd day of July.
2: That's a great intro. First thing you need to know, there's free live music in Blenheim and Dresden tonight every Thursday during the summer. The summer concert series continues tonight in Blenheim at Talbot Trail Place. You can come by tonight to see Paper Tides between 7 and 8:30. The weekly Dresden Rotary Club summer concert series hoping to take the stage tonight. They've had to cancel four shows already this summer. Tonight looks pretty good, though. Jackie Wills will start at 7 at Dresden Rotary Park. There's a barbecue starts at 6. And if there are any weather concerns, they got all that on their Facebook page. Second thing you need to know, to all my ladies, you can come take a dip in the pool today. Women are invited to take the plunge at a free women-only swim. It's hosted by the Taste of Chatham-Kent. The swim is from noon until 1:30 at the Wallaceburg-Sydenham Pool. And it's all about an opportunity for women to enjoy a pool and comfortable, supportive environment. And it's free.
1: Well, that's good for them.
2: That's cute. Take that's a little nice dip. Yeah.
1: Third thing you need to know, it's a summer movie doubleheader day at the Chatham Capitol Theater. Bring the family out this afternoon. There's a free activity happening at 2 o'clock, and then you can get in to see The Incredibles beginning at 3 o'clock. Michael will be on the big screen tonight. That's the Michael Jackson. You went and saw that. At 7 o'clock tonight. Admission is $7 to each movie. There's movie passes available, too. We got links online in the five things. Fourth thing you need to know, the San Diego Comic-Con kicks off in San Diego, California today. The SDCC is the biggest comic convention in North America. Comics is in quotes because it's much more than that. It started way back in 1970, and then it was devoted to comics. Now movies, fantasy, literature.
2: Like, all pop culture, pretty much.
1: Yeah. Very much. Just like our CK Expo.
2: Yeah.
1: This is just like on steroids. Like, this is the biggest. Insane. This is the thing. And finally, the fifth thing you need to know, Canadian Blood Services is asking Canadians to roll up their sleeves. They've seen donations drop nearly 20% since June 1st. And usually in the summer, there is a decline because people are out and busy and they miss their appointments. So there's a decline, but they're seeing an even more so decline this summer. We've got clinics locally in August, Tilbury, Blenheim, and a couple in Chatham. We have them listed online. If you can donate, please do so. Book online through the Give Blood app or call 1-888 to donate. So they were saying for a while there, no walk-ins available.
2: Mm-hmm.
1: And I asked them on Tuesday when I went, I said, are you still doing that? They said, listen, you can walk in. There's a couple open holes in there.
2: Okay.
1: But if, you know, if we have 50 people walk in, we're going to get backed up. So if you can donate, please do so. The need for blood is at a level right now that they are certainly worried about.
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1: That is Walk Off the Earth. We have more Walk Off the Earth tickets and Andy Grammer on the same bill coming to Caesars Windsor in a couple weeks. We got tickets all this week on CK Mornings. Chance to win a little bit later on. Today, the 23rd day of July, is Hot Enough For Ya Day.
2: Oh,
1: hot
2: yeah.
1: Enough For Ya?
2: Hot Enough Out There For Ya.
1: But it's not. It's not today.
2: Today
1: this
2: is not
1: doesn't
2: a good
1: work.
2: Day, yeah. No. What are the chances?
1: 10 degrees right now. Cold enough?
2: Yeah.
1: Cold enough for ya? It's a vanilla ice cream day today, the most boring of all ice creams.
2: Underrated, though. Like a classic vanilla. It's just like plain chips. Like it just hits sometimes.
1: Like a little French vanilla, if you're going to add a little something.
2: Oh, vanilla bean.
1: Yeah, that's a good one. Sprinkle day, too. So you combine the two.
2: There you go.
1: Yeah, you can't hate on that. Today is also International Yada Yada Yada Day, coming from the Seinfeld episode, Yada Yada Yada.
3: My old boyfriend came over late last night. Yada Yada Yada. Anyway, I'm really tired today.
4: Yada, yada, yada. I'm still single.
3: I met this lawyer. We went out to dinner. I had the lobster bisque. We went back to my place. Yada, yada, yada. I never heard from him again.
5: But you yada, yada over the best part.
3: No, I mentioned the bisque.
1: Yada, yada, yada.
2: Classic. Well, sometimes that's all you need, though.
1: Yeah. I'd like to use that more.
2: You sure? Yeah, skip over the details. Sometimes you don't feel like saying the whole story.
1: Oh, boss, I wasn't late, yada, yada, yada, but I'm here now.
2: Yeah, what do you need to know?
1: Yada. They say yada, yada, yada. That line is the best line ever in sitcoms.
2: I mean, it really became part of the lexicon for all of us, I think.
1: Sure. Well, didn't Seinfeld, it still holds up. There's a

0: Basically, like, he popped off with that invention.
1: Smart, man. Smart. I love a good old waffle cone.
0: Okay, a waffle cone with some chocolate, maybe.
1: But, you know, the standard, it's like almost like styrofoam cone. You know those ones? I don't mind those.
0: I like those.
1: Like, they're not, I don't even know what flavor that is. It's almost
0: like.
1: It reminds
0: me of communion, like church.
1: It's exactly
0: communion,
1: what I was going
0: like
1: to say.
0: That, which I like those too. I like those little communion wafers.
1: It's the same factory.
0: Yeah, it's
1: making
0: good.
1: Communion wafers is making those ice cream cones. This is an 30 years ago, 1996. Kerry Strug, the Atlanta Olympics. She was a U.S. Gymnast, and she had torn ligaments in her left ankle. And, like, she was hobbling around, and she did, like, this quadruple.
0: Okay.
1: And she landed, and then they won the gold. Like, it was a big moment, but, like, she was, like, I don't know, 15 years old. And was
0: it's weird when you see how young some of these are, yeah.
1: And I still remember watching that Atlanta Olympics, and everybody was like, did you see her? She had, no leg, and she still did it. So she's still living off that glory from 30 years ago. Birthdays today, just a couple. Daniel Radcliffe's got a birthday today. Harry Potter.
0: Harry Potter, 34.
1: He is 37. The Harry Potter character's birthday is July 31st, so he's, you know, a week out. Monica Lewinsky, she was famous for. What was she famous for? What did she
0: I don't
1: do?
0: Know.
1: Wonder what happens if I Google it.
0: She's done other stuff. Like, she's a speaker.
1: She's an activist now, yeah.
0: Oh, she's an activist. Beautiful.
1: Yes.
0: Good for her.
1: She had a big comeback as an anti-bullying activist, and she was working for Vanity Fair. So.
0: Okay. Yeah. Monica, 50?
1: She's 53 today. She was 22 years old when all that stuff went down with Clinton. So
0: just a baby.
1: Long, long time ago. And Woody Harrelson, who I'm guessing is going to celebrate with a doobie today. Right? Like, that's what he does on a daily basis.
0: Yeah. 70.
1: No, he is 65 today.
0: Okay.
1: 65. That's all going down. It is the 23rd day of July. Recommend Something is coming up after 6 o'clock. I think I got a good recommendation
0: today. Okay.
1: I don't know if I'm excited. Don't oversell it.
0: Stand by it, though? Okay.
1: But you could have you could have your next favorite thing. We recommend just about anything, and whatever we come up with, you might have something you find that you're like, wow, I do like that. Or if you have something you think we should recommend, you recommend it to us. It's like a big recommendation circle.
0: All recommending things to each other.
1: 519-354-8684. 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
0: It's Alana, and this is what you need to know from cknewstoday.ca. Two men from Chatham are facing charges after a province-wide child exploitation investigation. CK Police partnered with the OPP and other police services for Project Time, which led to 63 arrests total and the identification of 51 victims across Ontario. A 45-year-old child

0: Shadow Man and 35-year-old Shadow Man are both facing child sexual abuse material related charges now. One of Tilbury's most respected figures is being recognized with a new walking path. Around 50 people gathered at Memorial Park this week to celebrate the opening of the Brian Fluker Memorial Trail. Fluker passed away in 2022 after serving over four decades in public office. The Memorial Cup is coming to Wheatley thanks to a hometown champion. Cameron Arquette will bring the Memorial Cup to Wheatley on August 4th to celebrate the 2026 Canadian Hockey League Championship with his hometown. The special celebration will take place at the Wheatley Legion, starts at 5:30. And provincial police have wrapped up a week-long safety traffic blitz. They were targeting unsafe driving by both commercial and passenger drivers. Officers laid 143 charges across Southern Ontario. Jays were doubled up by Tampa 4-2. Tigers beat the Cubs 5-1. And in the WNBA, Chatham's Bridget Carleton scored 18 points and added 5 assists, but the Portland Fire lost 101-97 to Dallas. Nice and sunny today with a high of 24, low down to 13 tonight with clear skies, and then more sunshine for us tomorrow with a high of 25. For more on these and other stories, head to cknewstoday.ca.
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1: These new shoes are going viral. People are talking about them all over the internet. They're, I can't tell you what they're really called because it's a word I can't say on the radio, but they're toilet shoes is what they are.
2: Okay.
1: Toilet shoes. They use the S word.
2: Oh.
1: Yes. So it was manufactured not by Nike, not by Crocs, not by Skechers.
2: None of those fancy things.
1: A gut health brand.
2: Gut health is very big right now.
1: Yes, exactly. So they made these shoes, and they look like platform shoes. And the idea is you wear them when you're sitting on the can, and it elevates your feet.
2: Oh,
1: so
2: okay.
1: Because it makes it better.
2: Like a squatty potty.
1: Bingo bango. Okay, so here's the commercial. I've had to do a little editing, obviously, because the name of the shoes isn't radio friendly.
2: Okay.
1: But this is the new shoes that they're selling, and they're getting lots of attention.
3: For over a century, we've been solving the wrong problem. Until now, years of development, countless prototypes, precisely engineered to elevate your knees 7 inches for optimal colon alignment. One mission, introducing Let Loose Shoes, elevating the future of pooping.
2: Okay. I don't know.
1: Elevating the future of pooping. There's no way you could walk out of the bathroom with these things.
2: Okay, so they look strictly like, toilet shoes.
1: Yeah, they look like slides, but they're elevated. There's like 7 inches of sole, and the idea is you get on the can, you put them on, your legs are now elevated, and like he said, it aligns the colon for optimum ejection.
2: Oh, optimage flowage. Yeah. Okay. No, I'm here for this. Anything that makes it easier.
1: You would be
2: what?
1: Using. It's already embarrassing sometimes if people recognize your shoes under the stall.
2: Imagine they see your platforms like, oh, really going at it today.
1: Who's that woman under there? Ma'am, you all right in there? They're made for purchase at takeletloose.com. And they've already sold out. The initial run was like no time whatsoever. Pre-orders for the next batch are now being accepted. $70 is what these. Get a bench. Get a couple pieces of 2x4.
2: That's what I'm thinking. You could prop your feet up by their own.
1: They say that's supposed to be best. I went to a washroom once. We were traveling to Florida, me and a buddy, going to see a NASCAR race.
2: Okay.
1: And we stopped at this little, roadside, nothing special, kind of greasy spoon. And went to the washroom, and there was a toilet. And all it was like a toilet, a sink, and a hole in the ground.
2: Hole in the ground.
1: But a fixture, not just a hole in the ground. And it was meant to squat.
2: Oh, okay,
1: it was exactly this. And I'm like, that's sounds like a. I know it's the better way to do it. It looks like it's a messy cleanup. I understand we're eating breakfast, so I'm just trying to.
2: Yeah. No, I don't know. I would like to try it once just to see the difference and see what it feels like. One of these squatty contraptions to go.
1: Say it works better. Say it makes it faster, too. Because it's not good for you to be sitting there that long.
2: I know, but sometimes that's the only time away we get, right?
1: Well, save yourself $70. I'm going to design you a little
2: give me a little stool. Prop, yeah.
1: I'm going to call it the stool stool.
2: Oh, I like that.
1: I like it. I'm on to something here.
2: You are.
1: Let me steal that idea. The stool stool coming soon. For you, you'll get a prototype, but for everyone else, it's $75 each, okay?
2: All right.
1: The future of stooling. The stool stool coming soon.
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10: CKSY weather, sunshine, great looking day today. Highs at 24, no humidity. 13 overnight tonight, another cool one. And tomorrow, 25, some sunshine. Maybe a couple days to give the air conditioner a rest. Starts to warm up in the weekend, and temperatures getting up into 30. Might see some rain in there, too. A really cool start this morning. We're at 10 degrees in CK with Noah Kahn. 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
1: I know I'm late to this party, but I got digging around last night. What's going on with Tom Brady? That guy becomes such a weirdo.
2: He is a weirdo, and it bothers me because I'm like, you don't have to do any of this. Like,
1: no.
2: He seems to be very in the Hollywood clout.
1: He was a legendary NFLer. Like, he won
2: he
1: so many Super
2: your
1: Bowls.
2: Vibes, and he kind of had a mystique. You're kind of like, wow, how do you get to be like a goat of an athlete, you know?
1: You know what happened? Giselle and that jiu-jitsu guy happened.
2: That will break anyone,
1: broke
2: yeah.
1: Broke him. So over the weekend, I guess going into last weekend, this is why I'm late to the party, him and one of the Paul guys, Logan Paul,
2: okay,
1: got chirping each other. So there's rumors now that he's going to join the WWE,
2: no,
1: and he's going to wrestle Logan Paul.
2: Like, what is he doing?
1: Apparently he slapped Logan Paul at an event,
2: okay,
1: and then they were
2: headline
1: at the World Cup final on Sunday, and they flipped each other off. Like, you know how these wrestlers do these things to... Oh, hey, they hate each other.
2: Build up some excitement.
1: Yeah.
2: Is that what that is?
1: It's Tom Brady. Like, Tom, you were the man, dude. Like,
2: he was
1: everybody
2: always,
1: wanted
2: okay,
1: to be Tom Brady.
2: Do you want to know my theory? Is he was this very disciplined, like, greatest
1: yes
2: of the great NFL player for all these years. Like, that was probably his life. Wake up, you eat nothing but protein shakes and greens,
1: yep,
2: and you go to bed at 8 p.m. You wake up at 5 a.m. to work out. Then you go to the field.
1: Yep, yep.
2: You got to win, like, discipline as can be. And then it's almost like a teenager when their parents go away. Like, he finally gets this freedom. And he's like, oh, I'm going to let loose.
1: And he quit football for Giselle. Like, remember the family? It was like, hey, spend more time with your family. And then, I finally get to be, retired and Giselle's gone. The kids are grown up. It happens to the best of them.
2: It's
1: but like Tom's
2: a,
1: had a fall from grace.
2: A midlife crisis and even
1: exactly
2: more extreme because you had so far to fall, kind of, right?
1: And he was a handsome devil, too. Now he's got like...
2: I don't want to look shame, but like, I just feel like there's some Botox going
1: something
2: on.
1: Going
2: I'm like,
1: on
2: what are you doing? Like, you're handsome. Like, you just had it all. Like, it's very odd. You don't need to do... I don't want to say anyone's above anyone, but you're above. You're above us, Tom.
1: You're above the
2: you're
1: WWE.
2: You're above us. Like, come on.
1: Don't,
2: like, you could just do some commentary on Sundays. Go live your life. This mystique, like... It's very interesting.
1: You got
2: to
1: all
2: me
1: the money in the world. You got everything. You could have any woman.
2: I knew things were going sideways in hindsight because remember he would start like when Giselle, the news came out, he posted an Instagram story with
1: yes
2: a song and a caption and a sunset.
1: Yeah.
2: Those kind of things. He posted a photo of him in bed once and it was like, tee hee hee, getting ready for bed. Like stuff like that.
1: Yep.
2: I'm like, okay, he's getting a taste of non great athlete life
1: yes
2: and he's liking it.
1: Well, if we can learn anything from this is don't allow your wife to join a jiu-jitsu class. Okay, don't let that happen.
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7: It's Alana, and this is what you need to know from cknewstoday.ca. Two Chatham men are among 63 people arrested during a province-wide investigation into online child exploitation. Local police joined the OPP and 25 police services in Project Time, which was able to ID 51 victims and bring more than 200 charges. A 45-year-old and 35-year-old Chatham man are both facing child sexual abuse material-related charges now. A new walking path is open in Tilbury, named after a former town mayor, Brian Fluker. The trail at Memorial Park was unveiled earlier this week to recognize the longtime politician who passed away in 2022. More than 140 charges were laid during a recent OPP traffic safety campaign across southwestern Ontario. Operation Safe Driver saw officers cracking down on things like speeding, unsafe lane changing, tailgating, and other risky driving habits. And Wheatley's Cameron Arquette will be sharing the Memorial Cup with his hometown on August 4th. A special celebration will take place at the Wheatley Legion starting at 5:30 with a parade and cup blessing, then the trophy will be on display. Jays were doubled up by Tampa 4-2. Tigers beat the Cubs 5-1. And in the WNBA, Chatham's Bridget Carleton scored 18 points, added 5 assists, but the Portland Fire lost 101-97 to Dallas. We'll see sunshine today with a high of 24, clear skies tonight, low of 13, and then tomorrow another good-looking day, sunny with a high of 25. For more on these and other stories, head to cknewstoday.ca.
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3: It's where we recommend something. 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We recommend something. Elaine, I'll let you go first.
4: Okay.
3: What do you recommend this
4: week? Well, we talked about it a little yesterday, I believe, but it was later in the show, so we might have a different audience. Now I'm going to go ahead and still recommend a new deodorant I got.
3: Okay.
4: You know, I like my special edition, kind of limited launch deodorant, seasonal deodorant.
3: Your men's
4: if you will.
3: Deodorant you wear, yes.
4: Oh, yeah. My Bear Glove, Old Spice, which I also always recommend. But Secret deodorant.
3: Oh.
4: I was walking, minding my own business, and I don't need deodorant, but I saw a display. They got a mocktail edition, mocktail collection. It's fresh mocktail collection, so they have a whole bunch of deodorants that are different mocktails, flavors, or scents, or whatever. So I was smelling them forever.
3: For the alcoholic that needs to...
4: you get a little... Woo, I'm good. So they have Mango Tango, Limerita, Pineapple Paradise, Mojito, and Berry Passionate, which is passion fruit and guava. So I got the Berry Passionate. It was very hard to choose. But the Berry Passionate one, this smells so good. Like, it smells good in the tube. It smells good on you. It's an antiperspirant and deodorant, so it'll stop you from sweating and stop the stank. And it was great. It was on sale. I got it at Shoppers. It was $10, which the price of deodorant these days, sad to say, $10 felt like a steal for a stick of deodorant. But the new Secret limited edition mocktail.
3: I want to address something you said there. You said I don't need deodorant. You mean don't need?
4: I don't need to buy deodorant. I already have because I like trying different. I got a couple tubs of deodorant or tubes. But yeah, the mocktail edition by Secret is very, it smells so good.
3: You definitely need it. I'm going to recommend a money-saving hack. If you're going to a Toronto Blue Jays game, it's the summer and it's something to do. Bring your own food in. You can do that at the Sky Dome.
4: Okay.
3: You can save money by bringing in your own food. Blue Jay fans are permitted to bring outside food into the ballpark. Like, if you stop at the hot dog guy that's right outside the door, it's cheaper than buying it inside. You can actually buy a pizza, bring it in with you. You could grab McDonald's, whatever. You can bring that in with you. There are some limitations. Like, you're not bringing a five-course meal in there. But a lot of people are bringing in wraps, sandwiches, popcorn, fruit, like kind of making a picnic basket and bringing it in with them because it's a lot cheaper than buying it at the ballpark. There's some bag policies there. Now, you know, look into a little more, but the idea is you can bring your own food in to the Jays game. Non-alcoholic drinks are not permitted, and you can't bring in like a handle of Crown or something. You can't do that.
4: Okay.
3: But you can bring in your own food. So I looked at Comerica in Detroit, because obviously right down the road, there are some restrictions there, a little more restrictions. You can only bring in single serving intended for religious, dietary, medical necessities, or for children in a diaper bag.
4: Okay.
3: So you can't bring outside food or beverages. But at the Jays game, that's one of the things that people are saying. They say that is a way to save some money if you're going to a game because the tickets are expensive, the ride up there, if you got a hotel, all yada, yada, yada. Well, save your money with bringing in some food.
4: I'm surprised they allow this kind of, no? Or is it just more of a way to get people
3: Blue
4: in?
3: Jay fans are pretty smart, so. When you're comparing, you know, to the Tigers, you don't even know a comeback for that?
4: No.
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2: CKSY weather, great looking day today and a beautiful start. We got some sunshine and a high of 24. No humidity to speak of today. Overnight lows down to 13. Sunny and 25 tomorrow to get us into the weekend. Right now, a cool start. The sun's starting to poke up. We're at 10 degrees. 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It's Fever Dream on CK Mornings on CKSY. 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
1: I got a bit of an issue on my hands, Alana.
2: Oh, no.
1: It changed the way my day plays out.
2: Okay.
1: So I just ran to the washroom, went to the urinal, and everybody does it. I went to undo my fly, and the little zipper handle
2: snapped
1: off. It's in the urinal now.
2: Oh, okay.
1: So I've only like the nub of the zipper to do my fly up.
2: That's hard. Yeah, that's hard to get
1: in
2: there.
1: Very small.
2: No, I've had pants before where you just have the little tiny part, and you really got to get in there. You almost need like little tweezers or something.
1: Okay, you don't need tweezers down there. Oh, the fly. Okay. Yes. I do need tweezers. Yeah, I just blew a zipper down there.
2: Huh. So you're up though? Like you can stay up?
1: It flies up. Yeah, fly is up. But I don't have the handle to my zipper. Like, I'm wearing a quarter zip today. I got this zipper, like that little handle right there.
2: Yeah, you have to use a little nub.
1: Yeah, so it's just the right at the base of the zipper in my fly. Well, that's going to change the way things go today.
2: Yeah, because I wouldn't go out or do anything like important if that's the case, because I don't know if I trust a little handle.
1: No. Like, if I ever had to zip up quickly, like if I'm at the urinal and somebody comes to attack me, I'm going to be like, hold up a second.
2: No, because when that happens, you need precision. You got to really look down and then pull it up.
1: Yeah. Well.
2: What's going on in that bathroom that your zipper's popping off?

0: fiddle it in the gym dressing room.
1: I won't do any important meetings or anything. I'd go home and get new pants. Yeah, you still going to wear those pants, or is that it for them?
0: I got to take them to my tailor now.
1: Oh, add a little zipper handle?
0: Yeah,
1: is that part of that?
0: What is that even called? The handle? The zip switch? I don't know.
1: I don't know.
0: Can I put a paper clip on it? But then I got a paper clip.
1: No, that's ugly, yeah.
0: Who's going to see it?
1: I know, but still, you don't want a paper clip dangling there.
0: That's a good point. Mm. All right, well, thanks for attacking my issue of the day. I just wanted to pre-warn you, too. I wanted you to know in case of a future issue this morning, and you're like, hey, buddy.
1: In case I see anything?
0: in case the alarm goes off again. Okay, so it's my pre-warning to HR. Okay, letting you know what's going on.
1: Noted. Okay, yeah, paperclip. Laura says paperclip. Another one. Another texter says paperclip. A third texter says paperclip. You got any paperclips?
0: We got paperclips in here. What do we got here?
1: I can't wait here's to a bunch see of paper you clips. Put it on there.
0: Okay, let me see. I got one here in the cup. Oh, it's red. That's good.
1: Like a Target.
0: Yeah.
1: We'll find some.
0: That's what
1: quick
0: I need.
1: Fix.
0: All right, thanks, ladies, for the help this morning.
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1: It's Alana, and this is what you need to know from cknewstoday.ca. Two men from Chatham are facing charges after a province-wide child exploitation investigation. CK Police partnered with the OPP and other police services for Project Time, which led to 63 arrests total and the identification of 51 victims across Ontario. A 45-year-old

0: Old Shadow Man and 35-year-old Shadow Man are both facing child sexual abuse material related charges now. One of Tilbury's most respected figures is being recognized with a new walking path. Around 50 people gathered at Memorial Park this week to celebrate the opening of the Brian Fluker Memorial Trail. Fluker passed away in 2022 after serving over four decades in public office. The Memorial Cup is coming to Wheatley thanks to a hometown champion. Cameron Arquette will bring the Memorial Cup to Wheatley on August 4th to celebrate the 2026 Canadian Hockey League Championship with his hometown. The special celebration will take place at the Wheatley Legion, starts at 5:30. And provincial police have wrapped up a week-long safety traffic blitz. They were targeting unsafe driving by both commercial and passenger drivers. Officers laid 143 charges across Southern Ontario. Jays were doubled up by Tampa 4-2. Tigers beat the Cubs 5-1. And in the WNBA, Chatham's Bridget Carleton scored 18 points and added 5 assists, but the Portland Fire lost 101-97 to Dallas. Nice and sunny today with a high of 24, low down to 13 tonight with clear skies, and then more sunshine for us tomorrow with a high of 25. For more on these and other stories, head to cknewstoday.ca.
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1: We got a new fashion trend that's dividing the internet right now. People online on TikTok are losing their minds over, it's a fashion hybrid. It's called the poot. P-O-O-T, the poot.
2: The poot.
1: The poot. So it's a pair of pants that kind of extends all the way down into a built-in boot. So it's like a pair of pants and boot in one, hence the name, pants and boots. So I got a visual for you, Chris. So see, it's like a pair of pants in one.
2: Yeah,
1: that's Kim Kardashian wearing the poot.
2: That's a
1: So basically, like, it's been like high fashion. Like Kim Kardashian, this was like 2 years ago, but now people online, you know, this stuff kind of trickles down.
2: Yeah.
1: So now people online are getting their hands on them, and really, like, everyday consumers more so are kind of getting into them. The poot, and I don't think it's ever had a name before.
2: Yeah, those are hip waders.
1: Hip waders.
2: Hip waders. Yeah, fishermen. Look at these things. You throw those things on.
1: Okay.
2: Yeah, that's exactly what those are. Yeah,
1: no way.
2: This is nothing new.
1: These are a bit more sleek, so it's supposed to be like one thing into one. So the poot, so the boot. But yes, if you want, that helps. Hip waders. I didn't know those were a thing.
2: Yeah. Let me introduce you to some fashion, Alana. This is our buddy Bob Azumi. He's been wearing these things for years.
1: So you've been on to the poot for a while.
2: Oh, yeah. Poot's nothing new.
1: Okay, well, people online are just figuring out about the poot. But this is like a more sleek version then. What are those called? Hip waders?
2: Hip waders, yeah.
1: Hip waders.
2: Wearing a fish.
1: Is it like
2: Like if you're working in a
1: chap thing going on?
2: Well, it depends how you wear them.
1: How do you hike them up? How do you keep those
2: like
1: up?
2: Like suspenders?
1: Okay, so these are more tight, so you just wear them as pants. You don't have to suspend
2: them.
1: This
2: is the improved hip waders.
1: This is the improved hip thing. So it's dividing the internet. So a lot of people now are catching on online, and they're getting sold more like commonly.
2: Okay.
1: So now people are doing reviews online, and people are split between the poot. Some people are like, oh, I like it. I like a nice seamless look. Hmm. And other people are like, no, it's silly. Like, this will never catch on. I don't know. I think you gotta... Like, this is the poot with, like, a nice shirt. I don't mind the poot in that way.
2: It looks like leggings. Like,
1: so basically, leggings that go into boots.
2: Yeah.
1: I think they'd be a pain in the butt to put on, though.
2: That's what
1: I couldn't imagine putting on the poot.
2: Yeah.
1: And I think, so a lot of people are saying logistically, like, going to the washroom, and then you have to take your shoes off to go to the washroom.
2: But... Do you take your pants off all the way when you go to the bathroom?
1: I don't know. I feel like there'd be a lot of like...
2: I think you just pull them down to your ankles.
1: It won't be as bad. Like for every woman, you know, wearing a romper and having to go to the washroom, forget that. Like that's a nightmare. I just feel like you'd be really sucked into the poot.
2: I feel there's no...
1: The hip waders might be better because they seem a little bit more loosey-goosey.
2: Yeah,
1: you get just a little more... turn them to the side a little and probably go.
2: I'm thinking ventilation.
1: Yeah, there's no ventilation in the poot. They're like very tight leggings and boots in one.
2: From the waist down, you're getting no air in there. It's going down to your toes and it's coming back up.
1: I'm really looking at like the legging going right into the boot. I don't know. You think I could pull them off?
2: What kind of shoe is it? Like, is the shoe quality enough to rock all day?
1: Well, that's the thing. If you break your heel or something and the shoe breaks, then
2: your pants break off too.
1: Then you got no pants. I don't know if I like the connection of...
2: See, hip waders. I'm going back to hip waders. Those should be more common. Think I could rock those just walking into work with a pair of those guys?
1: Yeah, but those don't cover your like nether regions, though. They're almost like chaps
2: more. Some of
1: them
2: do. Yeah, like you can get some. Like those are chappy-wise, but you can get like... It's all the way down. I think men came up with this a long time ago.
1: Oh, we're just catching on then.
2: Yeah.
1: Mm-hmm.
2: Probably makes a little more noise when we walk in these guys. And the benefit is, too, if you come across a small creek, I could wade into it.
1: You're not wading in the poot, I'll tell you that much.
2: No, the poot is not meant for wading into creeks.
1: No, okay. You can have a pair depending on what you're into.
2: You got pros and cons here.
1: Soon we're just going to be one big outfit. Like, just, you know what I mean?
2: I'm going to put a hat on.
1: It's very Jetsons.
2: Right down to my toes.
1: Yeah.
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2: CKSY weather, lots of sunshine for the day today. A comfortable day, a very good looking day. Highs today of 24. Overnight tonight, we drop down to 13, 25 tomorrow, and then maybe some rain over the weekend and temperatures getting back into the 30s. We're up a degree. It's 11 right now in CK with Benson Boone.
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1: Alana's got news in just a couple of minutes. In the news today, covering the new trail in Tilbury, named after Brian Fluker. Fluke was such a good dude. Such a good dude. And it's nice to see his name back in the news again. Former mayor of Tilbury.
2: Okay.
1: And there's going to be some people that are going to be like, well, I was a politician. And I'm not talking about that. Fluke was just always a good dude. When we would roll into Tilbury, he'd always come visit us whenever we'd do a show on the road or you'd have broadcasts there. He'd always check in on you, make sure you're well. Passed away in 2022, served over 40 years in public office. So now there's a new trail in Tilbury with his name on it.
2: It's incredible.
1: Yeah, really nice. Brian Fluker Memorial Trail.
2: Okay, yeah, I unfortunately never got the chance to meet him, but I mean, 40 years in public office, that's definitely a legacy, and it's great to see something like that. It's very special.
1: It must really be an honor to have like a trail named after you, or a city park, or an arena, like the Erickson Arena, like that. You must have really done something.
2: Yeah.
1: Like are you doing enough to get your name on a trail someday?
2: In general, or me?
1: And not in general, like you or whomever.
2: Well, me, no.
1: But like, we're never going to be a Will's trail. But like, Brian never went out of his way, never thought, hey, one day they'll name a trail after me if I keep doing this. But like, you just went out and did things and did good for the community and, you know, worked hard for the people.
2: Yeah, no, you're right. It's very special. Like,
1: when I go, is there going to be a Chris McLeod Park?
2: I think you deserve at least a wing of a building, well, I always say.
1: A wing of a building? What building?
2: I don't know. The Pines.
1: I don't think so. But it makes you wonder. I'm like, do you ever stop and think, like, am I doing it?
2: Yeah, now you bring up a good point. Like, a lot of things are named after people, and you don't really sit and think who that's named after, and like, what of all the people in all the world, like, you got something named after you.
1: Yeah, like, you see a ball diamond around that's got a name on it or whatever. I'm like, those people didn't realize, and they never went out of the way. It was never their goal. It's like, oh, I hope one day to get my name on a park.
2: Yeah, you can't. Because I'm like, oh, I hope one day I get named, so I'll never get something probably because I hope for it.
1: No, it's just good
2: to
1: see.
2: Very special.
1: Brian Fluker, and certainly wish the family well, but like to see his name on that.
2: Yeah, pretty sweet. Lovely for them.
1: Brand new trail out in Tilbury. Check it out.
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2: It's Alana, and this is what you need to know from cktnewstoday.ca. Two Chatham men are among 63 people arrested during a province-wide investigation into online child exploitation. Local police joined the OPP and 25 police services in Project Time, which was able to ID 51 victims and bring more than 200 charges. A 45-year-old and 35-year-old Chatham man are both facing child sexual abuse material-related charges now. A new walking path is open in Tilbury, named after a former town mayor, Brian Fluker. The trail at Memorial Park was unveiled earlier this week to recognize the longtime politician who passed away in 2022. More than 140 charges were laid during a recent OPP traffic safety campaign across southwestern Ontario. Operation Safe Driver saw officers cracking down on things like speeding, unsafe lane changing, tailgating, and other risky driving habits. And Wheatley's Cameron Arquette will be sharing the Memorial Cup with his hometown on August 4th. A special celebration will take place at the Wheatley Legion starting at 5:30 with a parade and cup blessing, then the trophy will be on display. Jays were doubled up by Tampa 4-2. Tigers beat the Cubs 5-1. And in the WNBA, Chatham's Bridget Carleton scored 18 points, added 5 assists, but the Portland Fire lost 101-97 to Dallas. We'll see sunshine today with a high of 24. Clear skies tonight, low of 13. And then tomorrow, another good-looking day, sunny with a high of 25. 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

0: funny, relatable, and good-looking, if you're into that. 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
1: You can't do anything without being judged for it nowadays. Now, they say that 14% of people judge you for your phone background. What's in your phone background?
2: What's on mine? Mine is my vision board that I made at the beginning of the year.
1: Yeah, so. I'm judging you.
2: Okay.
1: 14% of people admit that they secretly judge people based on their phone background. So if you ever catch a peek of somebody's home background, they say that reveals something about their personality. We judge you for it. They say younger adults are more likely to think that a background image is important, both to themselves and when they judge others. So here are what's popular as a background image. So yours is your vision board. Mine is rotating. So like there's my kids when they're babies.
2: I like the rotating.
1: Look at them. And then there's me at a concert. Like you can keep touching it and there's me at another concert. So I think I got like 35 of them on there. You judging me for any of that?
2: No, I think
1: CN Tower.
2: You
1: judging
2: out.
1: Me? You're not judging me for that? Oh, there's me and Kate. Look at
2: that's
1: that.
2: Cute.
1: Yeah, see? The most popular background images. Number one is family members, especially children. 19% of people are using that in their background.
2: Okay.
1: Number two is nature and landscapes.
2: Beautiful.
1: Number three is personal photos or memories. Pets is at four. Nothing. Just one of the default options at number five.
2: I don't like that.
1: Your romantic partner comes in well below your pet. That's at number six. And then something from pop culture, like a favorite movie, a TV show, a music act, or like a logo or something along those lines. That's at number seven. Those are the most popular background images.
2: Well, if you click, you can hold and it'll have ones that you like, images that you had in the past, kind of, for the longest time. And I know I was getting judged. There's a reason behind it, but I had a photo of myself for a while. And I know, but I needed it at that point in time. So I put a photo of myself having a good memory and, yeah, a photo of myself.
1: We're getting judged by the background. But here's the thing. If you had no background, you're also getting judged.
2: I think no background, yeah. I think that's my least favorite.
1: Well, they say that if you have nothing, that you're boring because you're uninspired or unengaged, or you don't know how to use technology, and you don't have the ability to be expressive or creative. So,
2: that's a blank slate.
1: You damned if you do, damned if you don't.
2: Nah.
1: No, I think you gotta have something. I like my rotating deal.
2: I do like the rotating. I came across someone else the other day who had a rotating one. I'm like, I gotta figure out how to do that. Show me. I wouldn't mind a rotating one. But I like my vision board, so then I know.
1: Come to the Chris McLeod technology class. I'll teach you everything you need to know.
2: Okay.
1: What's your background on your phone? Is it like your lock screen background or when you open your phone? What are you using as a background? Is it like rotating? You got your dog, you got your cat.
2: So your lock screen's the rotating. When you go to your actual phone, does it still rotate or?
1: So when I go to it, I don't even. It's just blurry. I don't even know what that is.
2: Oh, I think it blurs like the whatever photo it might be kind of thing.
1: So just my lock screen is it's multi. So I got multiple. So 519-354-8684. What's on your lock screen? You use it. Maybe it's a picture you ran into Atlanta. You took a photo at the Barnstormer game. Wouldn't that be weird? Find somebody's got a picture of you and them. That would be awkward. What is on your background? Atlanta's got her vision board. I've got family and pets. And
2: you got your rotating memory board thing.
1: I'm just interested to see what other people have as a background.
2: And I love it.
1: Basically, I want to judge them.
2: Oh, so okay.
1: Send your text now.
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1: CKSY weather, sunshine and a high of 24 for the day today. Good looking day, no humidity. Overnight tonight drops down to 13, perfect day to give the AC a rest. Tomorrow, 25, another comfortable day. Weekend starts to get warmer, we could see some showers mixed in there. Lots of sunshine. Right now in Chatham-Kent, we're sitting at 11 with Martin Garrix and Ed Sheeran. 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
1: Talking about the stat that says we are getting judged for our phone backgrounds. 14% of people judge what your phone background is, and depends what you got back there. If it's you, you're full of yourself. If it's your family, you're showing off, or a car, or whatever it is. They judge you for it. But they also judge you if you don't have a phone background, because if you don't have a phone background, you are uninspired or unengaged. You're a loser without a phone background.

0: Still there. So every time, and she goes on her, she attaches it to her iPhone or her like Apple CarPlay or whatever. So it pops up on there.
1: Oh, get rid of that, Mom. That's not right. That's not right. So we're asking, what are you rocking on your background? Dennis says, it's 2026. People judge you no matter what you're doing.
0: That's true. Yeah. You can't win.
1: A lot of people are doing their pets, right?
0: Yeah, we got a couple. Like, Danielle's is her dog. We got a couple. Kim's is the cat's there. Sandra says, my dog is my lock screen. A picture of a glacier in Alaska is my main background. Shelly, though. Shelly says, oh, just black. Nothing. The abyss. Kevin's his granddaughter, 5-year-old granddaughter, which brings a daily smile to his face. Wendy's got a photo of her daughters, I believe it is. The rotating background is very cool, she says, though. So I think you're going to teach her how to do that. I think you guys are agreeing on that.
1: Well, one of the updates allowed you to do the carousel on the iPhone anyway. And when that happened, I was like, ooh.
0: I like the carousel. Randy says family. So a lot of pets, a lot of family.
1: Yeah. Well, thanks, guys, for sending those texts. And, you know, Alana and I are just judging you. Every single one of them.
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0: It's Alana, and this is what you need to know from cknewstoday.ca. Two men from Chatham are facing charges after a province-wide child exploitation investigation. CK Police partnered with the OPP and other police services for Project Time, which led to 63 arrests total and the identification of 51 victims across Ontario. A 45-year-old Chatham man and 35-year-old Chatham man are both facing child sexual abuse material-related charges now. One of Tilbury's most respected figures is being recognized with a new walking path. Around 50 people gathered at Memorial Park this week to celebrate the opening of the Brian Fluker Memorial Trail.

0: Trail. Fluker passed away in 2022 after serving over four decades in public office. The Memorial Cup is coming to Wheatley thanks to a hometown champion. Cameron Arquette will bring the Memorial Cup to Wheatley on August 4th to celebrate the 2026 Canadian Hockey League Championship with his hometown. The special celebration will take place at the Wheatley Legion, starts at 5:30. And provincial police have wrapped up a week-long safety traffic blitz. They were targeting unsafe driving by both commercial and passenger drivers. Officers laid 143 charges across Southern Ontario. Jays were doubled up by Tampa 4-2. Tigers beat the Cubs 5-1. And in the WNBA, Chatham's Bridget Carleton scored 18 points and added 5 assists, but the Portland Fire lost 101-97 to Dallas. Nice and sunny today with a high of 24, low down to 13 tonight with clear skies, and then more sunshine for us tomorrow with a high of 25. For more on these and other stories, head to cknewstoday.ca.
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1: Let me ask you one more question.
0: Time for the big brains to go to work. It's the water cooler question of the day.
2: And it's brought to you by Paisanos. 50% of dog owners say their dog has one of these. 50% of dog owners say their dog has one of these. I knew, because you know the answer, but not the question. I said, you're going to kill me for this one. What do you think that is? 50% of dog owners say their dog has one of these. 519-354-8684. We will get you a pizza from Paisanos if you get it right. Voted Chatham Kent's Best Pizza and Wings, Grand Ave West, 7-Eleven Plaza. Half of dog owners say their dog has one of these.
3: Pee me off. Good morning, CKSY. What's your answer this morning?
4: Either a pool or a bathtub.
3: Pool or bathtub is not it. No. Good morning. What's your guess?
5: Teddy bear.
3: A teddy bear? No, it's not the answer. It is it. Good morning, CKSY. Give us a guess.
6: Favorite toy.
3: Favorite toy is not it. No. Hi, CKSY.
6: A coat?
3: No, that's not it. Keep trying. Hi, what's your guess?
7: An outfit?
3: No, it's not clothes. It's not clothes this morning. Give us a question again.
2: Half of dog owners say their dog has one of these.
3: Has one of what? Good morning. What's your guess?
7: Their own pillow.
3: Their own pillow is not the answer. No. Hi, CKSY.
5: Their own little sofa?
3: It is not. It's not clothes. It's not furniture.
2: Yeah, it's definitely out there.
3: 354-8684. My dog does not.
2: No?
3: No.
2: He wouldn't.
3: No, why would they? Good morning. What's your guess?
8: I smell like a dog.
3: They smell like a dog. No, it's not it. Hi, what do you got for an answer?
7: A boyfriend or a girlfriend?
2: Oh, yeah. They're booed up.
3: Who is this? What's your name?
7: Connie.
3: Do you have a dog?
7: I do.
3: Do they have a girlfriend and or a boyfriend?
7: No, they have a sibling. That's about it.
3: Like a real sibling, or you just say they're siblings?
7: No, just say they're siblings.
3: Yeah. My mom always says, yeah. I'm the grandma to the dog. I'm like, you're not the grandma to the dog. You actually have grandchildren.
2: I love when people take their dog out for a walk and they're like, that's their boyfriend. Oh, here comes the boyfriend.
3: I can't stand it. I hate even when Kate's like, you're the dad. I'm like, no, I'm a dad to kids. I'm not a dad to my dog. I'm the master.
2: You hate whimsy.
7: Oh.
3: No.
2: Master. Yeah, what?
3: Connie, what are you doing today? What are you up to?
7: I drive CK Transit.
3: Oh, nice.
2: Yes.
3: Like the full-size bus?
7: Oh, no. Just the smaller one.
3: How do you get up to that?
7: You need the endorsement for that.
3: Oh, well, I'm behind you.
2: Put our stamp of approval for you.
7: Yeah.
3: Like, yeah, you guys got no pull. 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
4: CKSY weather, look at today, just awesome sunshine in 24 with no Humidex today. That's nice. 13 the low tonight, tomorrow 25 and sunny, and then the weekend begins. We start to creep back up with those temperatures up into the 30s, maybe some rain on the weekend too. Currently in Chatham, Kent, we sit at 11. 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
1: This unlocked some memories reading this story here. The Steak and Shake down in the U.S. is under some fire right now because they just introduced some new quote-unquote technology when it comes to their fountain pops.
2: Okay.
1: So you get your order, you get your cup. You know how this works at a fast food restaurant. And then you go to the fountain machine, you fill it up. And then that's just freedom to have as many pops as you want, right?
2: That's usually how it goes, yeah.
1: So Steak and Shake now, it's a QR code. You go up to the machine, you scan it, and then it's like, oh, hey, she's allowed a pop and refills. That's supposed to stop the randos who are coming up getting their own pops and taking advantage of the fountain pop machine. I'm like, man, it's been a while since I've been to a fountain pop machine. Remember when you were a kid and you had the freedom to just go up to that thing?
2: Oh, the world was your oyster, yeah.
1: Swamp water?
2: Mix them. Yeah, I always mix Sprite and Fruitopia. Yeah. I've said it before, the QR codes with everything. You need a QR code to get a drink?
1: Yeah. If I'm buying a drink, I don't want you coming in and getting a free drink.
2: Yeah, I get that.
1: I'm like, I paid for this. I deserve it. You didn't pay anything. You should have to come in and get your own.
2: Yeah.
1: No, I'm for it. You're against it.
2: Are you?
1: It. Yeah, for it.
2: If they fountain tell me, pop should be a
1: privilege. It's a privilege, Alana, to use a fountain machine. You rando coming in there with your own little cup. Willy nilly.
2: It depends what kind of fountain. If it's just a plain old Jane fountain machine, forget it. I'm not going to the hassle. But I like those ones where it's like the screen, the mix and match remix.
1: Somebody's got those, yeah.
2: Coca-Cola remix, I think, yeah.
1: It's like cherry Coke in there, too.
2: And you pick your syrup flavor and your base flavor and you do a little mix. I like that. I'd do a QR code for that.
1: I don't know how old I have to be when I stop doing that. Like, just going crazy at a fountain pop machine.
2: Oh, it's so fun. Sometimes you can't choose. You're like, I don't know.
1: I'll be 98 just over there, swamp watering it up.
2: Oh, yeah. The ice comes out and it splashes all over. Oh. That ice coming out really is a glorious thing.
1: Yeah. I don't use many. There's an age in your life where you just don't use fountain pop machines anymore.
2: Yeah, you're right. It's kind of depressing. I never thought about that. I don't know the last time I had a fountain pop, too. And they hit so good, too. A fountain pop, crispy Sprite or Coca-Cola.
1: What if they had, like, a fountain beer machine?
2: That'd be fun. You could do a little, imagine doing a little mixy mix.
1: A little swampy water?
2: Yeah. There you go.
1: Talk to our local brewery, see if they can make that happen.
2: That'd be such a hit.
1: It's like an adult fountain pop.
2: Well, we need it at our adult splash pad.
1: Oh.
2: I'm telling you, life would be so fun if we were in charge.
1: I'm going to add it to my platform for Ward 6 Council.
2: They're not ready for it.
1: Adult splash pad, adult fountain pop machines. Okay. All right.
2: Fountain beer machines.
1: Fountain beer machines. Okay. I'm working one thing at a time, Alana. I can't do it all at once. You get elected first. And then the change happens.
2: Real change. About time.
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4: It's Alana, and this is what you need to know from cknewstoday.ca. Two Chatham men are among 63 people arrested during a province-wide investigation into online child exploitation. Local police joined the OPP and 25 police services in Project Time, which was able to ID 51 victims and bring more than 200 charges. A 45-year-old and 35-year-old Chatham man are both facing child sexual abuse material related charges now. A new walking path is open in Tilbury, named after a former town mayor, Brian Fluker. The trail at Memorial Park was unveiled earlier this week to recognize the longtime politician who passed away in 2022. More than 140 charges were laid during a recent OPP traffic safety campaign across southwestern Ontario. Operation Safe Driver saw officers cracking down on things like speeding, unsafe lane changing, tailgating, and other risky driving habits. And Wheatley's Cameron Arquette will be sharing the Memorial Cup with his hometown on August 4th. A special celebration will take place at the Wheatley Legion starting at 5:30 with a parade and cup blessing, and the trophy will be on display. Jays were doubled up by Tampa 4-2. Tigers beat the Cubs 5-1. And in the WNBA, Chatham's Bridget Carleton scored 18 points, added 5 assists, but the Portland Fire lost 101-97 to Dallas. We'll see sunshine today with a high of 24. Clear skies tonight, low of 13. And then tomorrow, another good-looking day, sunny with a high of 25. 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
1: United Airlines officially making some changes I think most level-headed people will be in favor of. Months ago it was announced they were doing this, but it's now official. No more listening to audio on your phone without using headphones, or you can get yourself booted off the plane. They're treating this very serious. So United Airlines officially updated their noise policy because they were getting a lot of complaints about this. People scrolling on their phone, TikTok blasting or whatever. So they're now enforcing peace and quiet you're going to hear now on the plane. They're now enforcing headphones when listening to content on phones, tablets, or anything that makes sound. So you're not, you got to have headphones on. It's under like their, it's the contract of carriage, essentially a policy handbook kind of thing. It's under a new section, they updated headphone language. So it's the right to refuse section where they have a whole list of ways people can get booted off the plane. And it says they will refuse guests who fail to use headphones while listening to audio or video content, and if you do so on a permanent or temporary basis, you'll be removed from the aircraft at any point.
2: What took it so long here, guys? Why?
1: It's just as it's getting more common. So, it's quite significant, too. So this is in the section with, like, serious violations. So it's right after the section about harassment, offensive or abusive behavior, and then right before intoxication and carrying unauthorized weapons. Yeah. They're putting this above weapons. It does say, to answer your question, kind of, as, like, Wi-Fi has been on plane for a while now, but now they got Starlink and stuff. So I guess like 500 of their aircrafts are now equipped with Starlink, I don't even know what Starlink is, but like the high speed internet kind of thing, Elon's thing that he's got.
2: Yeah.
1: So now that it's becoming more and more common, people using Wi-Fi on planes, it's become more of a common issue and complaint from other passengers. So
2: it's if you are one of these people that have conversations on speakerphone, on a plane, in a library, at a bar, you are a cretin. You are the lowest of the low. I cannot stand
1: I'm just like, why would you want... What are
2: you doing?
1: Sit next to someone for a second and your TikTok accidentally starts playing audio? Oh, it's embarrassing.
2: I did it at the dentist last week.
1: When you're
2: I
1: like, went to the dentist,
2: I opened up my phone and it was on. I shut my phone off and then I'm like, I got to open my phone again.
1: And you know the audio is going to be there. You're like, how can I open my phone without that audio playing? It's embarrassing.
2: I hate that. But there's some people that just don't give a you-know-what. They think that they're... TikTok video is more important than whatever you're doing or their conversation deserves to be heard by the world. Stop it! You cretin. I hate when people do that.
1: I don't get I'm the opposite. If I'm on the phone, I'm going in a little shoddy corner whispering.
2: Nobody hears my conversation.
1: No, I'm top secret. I'm like, I don't want people to hear. No. Does the other person know they're on the phone? You know what I mean?
2: I don't want you to... I don't want my end of the conversation to be blasting over a device like that. I'd hate to be the person on the other end of the phone. It's like, how's your flight? What's going on? And then you're like, you're on speaker. The whole place knows.
1: No, I don't want anyone to know what I'm watching, what I'm doing on my phone. I don't get why you would want that.
2: What's wrong with you people? Thankfully, it's none of our listeners because they're good people. But that other radio station, their listeners probably do that.
1: They probably blast it all over.
2: Yeah, all four of them.
1: They are going to be still providing free headphones. And then they also have upgraded their Bluetooth so customers can connect with wireless headphones. They're making it easy as possible. There's no excuses.
2: This is what they should do. If you're on a plane and you've got your phone blaring a TikTok or a YouTube or having a conversation, two things immediately happen. You are kicked off the plane and your phone is thrown out the window. And then you got to either jump out after it or you're just booted out the side door.
1: Yeah, open that emergency hatch and just go.
2: Yeah, it's the only way you're going to learn.
1: You want to be part of society or not?
2: You're flying up from the heavens and you're coming towards Earth. You're like, ah.
1: But their speaker would still be going on. They're tumbling.
2: You're like, yes,
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2: CKSY weather, sunshine and a high of 24 for the day today. Good looking day with no humidity expected in that forecast. Overnight tonight, temperatures will drop down to 13, and then tomorrow looks good again as we get into the weekend, a high of 25. Right now, lots of sunshine in Chatham Kent. It's 14 with Olivia Dean, and so easy. 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
1: Something to do today. We're halfway through the summer. Keep the kids busy. We've got the Chatham Capital Theaters movie doubleheader. They do this every Thursday. So you can go at 2 o'clock. It's a free activity, like a craft or something that they do. And then there's a movie at 3 o'clock, which is a family movie. Pretty easy.
2: I love the idea of an activity before the movie. Like, how fun is that?
1: You know, burn off a little energy, then they can sit through the movie. Or you don't have to stick around for the movie or not. But it's $7 to get into the movie. The movie today is The Incredibles.
2: Perfect. Everyone likes that
1: one. It's like 20-something years old. I looked that up this morning. I'm like, that's been a while since it's been out. But still hits. It's today at 3 o'clock. And then they have like more of an adult movie in the evening.
2: Oh, yeah, Michael.
1: 7 o'clock tonight. You can come back for that. You can go to both for $14. You check out a movie.
2: What a fun day. Yeah. Activities, movies.
1: Something going on. And then, of course, obviously, we got the Galaxy Cinemas. So you want some indoor fun, although it's a beautiful day today.
2: You could squeeze in indoor and outdoor fun.
1: Couple of options. If you want links to what's happening at the Capitol.

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8: CKSY weather, sunshine for the day today and no humidity, highs of 24. Overnight tonight, clear and 13, 25 for tomorrow, and then the weekend starts to get warmer. We actually could see some rain on the weekend. Right now in Chatham-Kent, sunshine and 14.
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Good morning, it's Chris and Alana. Tomorrow will be your last chance to win those tickets to go see Walk Off the Earth and Andy Grammer at Caesars Windsor. It's coming up mid-August. We've got tickets. Well, we got just one more pair. Literally, one more pair. And tomorrow will be your last chance to win with CK Mornings. Here's Britney Spears.

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1: Yesterday was one of these press conferences where the Lotto Max winners roll in and they take their money and they get the big check. You know, mm-hmm. That's part of the deal. You win the Lotto Max, you got to participate in these things. And the story yesterday was Audrey and Wills of Brampton. They're originally from Jamaica. They came years and years ago. Early May, they won the $70 million Lotto jackpot draw. $70 million. And these two were a hoot yesterday. They were just lit. Well, wouldn't you be? I'd be like the happiest guy in the world.
2: Oh, I would be on cloud nine.
1: When I have a couple drinks, I'm like, I'm a good guy. Like, I'm not a fighter. Like, you know what I mean? Yeah. So I'm like, that would be me just for life if I won $70 million. They were obviously shocked. They thought they originally won 70 bucks, but the card or the ticket was a Mother's Day gift to Audrey.
2: Okay, I'm
1: just so Wills bought the Mother's Day gift for her, and they ended up winning.
2: Wow!
1: And I'm like, good thing you got a good relationship going on, because if I found out I gave that away, oh wow!
2: Yeah. There is a fear.
1: No offense, I'll never give you a lottery ticket.
2: I'm not into that either.
1: Because if you give it to me, yeah.
2: I'd hate you for life. If you won $70 million on a ticket I gave you, it would haunt me.
1: And I would then feel like I have to give you some too. Like I feel like, oh.
2: Yeah, I'd feel the same way.
1: Don't do that.
2: I'm looking at their photo. They look so fun.
1: Oh, they look like they're having the time of their lives.
2: I thought, okay, so their name's Audrey, and then the guy's name is Wills. I thought that was their last name, and I was about to say, I am long lost cousins here.
1: Well, if you look at them, I don't know if they're the same family as you.
2: Very happy for them still, regardless.
1: Congratulations. A Mother's Day gift. And my mom's like, oh, you got me a bird feeder. Thanks.
2: She wants 70 mil.
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1: 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It's for coffee lovers today, or coffee. I don't know. You don't have to love coffee to vote today. Good news. American Heart Association says that 5 cups of coffee a day is still within the safe range for most adults. That's a lot of coffee.
2: They're always doing these studies about coffee, of how much you should have, if it's good.
1: But they've come back with the same number. They say 5 is still it. 5 is still the...
2: That is a lot.
1: Yeah, that seems like a lot to me. They found that people who drank a few cups a day had a lower risk of stroke and a lower risk of developing type 2 diabetes. They did say, though, like that 5 number is fine, but it's only the coffee. It's anything you're adding to it, like the sugars and the syrups. That's where you get into trouble.
2: Yeah.
1: It's not good for you. It's not good for your heart. You can have 5 black coffees, and you should be fine. It's when you add these.
2: Well, yeah. The sugars.
1: And they say don't do that.
2: Triple.
1: So how many coffees do you have a day? I'm a standard. I do 2 pumps in the Keurig. So 12 ounces of coffee.
2: I'll say between two and three.
1: 2 and 3 cups.
2: Well, it's a whole thing.
1: Well, there's some people, you know, that are getting like the XXLs. I'm like, who are you people? Are you getting the giant, the cups that are like, it's like a big gulp of coffee?
2: Yeah, some people are kind of always constantly sipping on it throughout the day. I got my 1 cup and then that's kind of it.
1: I need to, if I have anything past like 11:30, I'm not sleeping.
2: Mm-hmm.
1: I'm not sleeping. How much coffee are you drinking a day? It's your exit poll. 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
1: CKSY weather, sunshine, and a high today 24. No humidity. Listen to that. What a great forecast. Clearing 13 overnight tonight. Sunshine 25. Tomorrow's going to feel like 27. And then sun cloud, maybe some showers expected on Saturday. We'll see temperatures at about 28. Bruno Mars now. 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
1: Sunshine, good looking day today in Chatham Kent. Tomorrow's supposed to be decent too, and then we get back to some of that hot stuff for the weekend. So enjoy it. It's a great looking couple days.
2: It's a nice little run we're having. I think it's a well due after, you know, last week was a mess.
1: We had the plagues hit us. We had the heat early part of the week. We had the smoke. Good luck tonight to Blenheim and Dresden, the Blenheim Talbot Trail Summer Concert Series and the Dresden Rotary Summer Concert Series. Blenheim's been able to get a couple shows in. Dresden has had just a heck of a time making it work. They've had cancellations. They've had weather delays. I think it's 4 to 5 they've canceled this year. So they're going to try tonight. Jackie Wills, local girl, is going to take the stage at the Dresden Rotary Summer Concert Series at the Rotary Park. And then in Blenheim, and this looks perfect, Talbot Trail plays tonight, Paper Tides, between 7 and 8:30. Both two free shows. If you want to go check out some entertainment, it's a great night for it. 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I don't think we can even worry about anything.
2: No, not at all. I think this is going to be a perfect night.
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0: 94.3 CKSY, Chatham Kent's best music. Good morning. It's Amberly. So the Gordie Howe International Bridge is finally set to open on Monday. There's going to be a ribbon cutting tomorrow. Hopefully. We've been here before, but the U.S. is not going to be involved this time. So Canada, we are scaling back the celebration of the bridge opening, calling it inappropriate after Donald Trump threatened new 50% tariffs on Canadian goods. Been a bit of some drama going on with just this bridge opening, which is supposed to be a good thing. So this Canada-only event is happening tomorrow. Finally, it's almost time to open the Gordie Howe Bridge, a $4.7 billion project that began construction back in 2018. Finally, going to be welcoming vehicles next week.
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0: CKSY weather, sunny today, a high of 24. Clear tonight, a low of 13. Sunny again tomorrow with a high of 25. And Saturday, a mix of sun and cloud, a slight chance of showers, and a high of 28 degrees.
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0: CKSY weather, sunny today, a high of 24. Clear tonight, a low of 13. Sunny again tomorrow with a high of 25. And Saturday, a mix of sun and cloud, a slight chance of showers, and a high of 28 degrees.
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0: 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Have you ever refused to fry something at home because it's just such a hassle and a mess to properly dispose of the cooking oil after? Well, there are some people who will take it off your hands, apparently. It might be thieves. The New York State Police are warning people about thieves who are attempting to steal used cooking oil from local restaurants. They don't always need to break in. Sometimes they can just siphon it from a storage tank outside. So why are they doing this? Apparently, this type of oil is valuable because it can be recycled into products like renewable fuels. And when there's a market for anything, it's just an attractive target for thieves, right? So in one case, this guy was in a van. He was caught with a garden hose connected to this restaurant's used cooking container and pumping out the oil into his van. So at least three people have been arrested in New York this month alone for stealing used cooking oil.
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0: CKSY weather, sunny today, a high of 25. Clear tonight, going down to a low of 10. Mainly sunny tomorrow, a high of 27. Sunshine for Saturday as well, and a high of 28 degrees.
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green. You're black, white, beige, chola, descent. 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Whether life's disabilities left you outcast, but leader teased. 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
1: With an update from cknewstoday.ca, I'm Tamara Thornton. A concerned father held an information session last night for tenants facing possible rent evictions in Chatham. The owners of 43 and 49 Taylor Avenue want to add more apartments by splitting the existing ones into smaller units. Council denied the planning applications, but the municipality has opted not to fight at the Ontario Land Tribunal. The OLT is expected to give its decision within the next 30 to 60 days. If approval is given, tenants could be given eviction notices by the next day. About 11,000 workers at Air Canada have ratified a new collective agreement. They're represented by the International Association of Machinists and Aerospace Workers. The new deal expires in 2030 and covers workers in technical operations, logistics and supply, and cabin services employees. It's the airline's sixth collective agreement this year. And Wheatley's Cameron Arquette plans to bring the Memorial Cup to his hometown on August 4th. He's bringing the trophy home to celebrate the 2026 Canadian Hockey League Championship with his family, friends, and the community that has supported his hockey journey. When the Memorial Cup comes to Wheatley, will you go see it? Let us know on our daily poll at cknewstoday.ca. It's a light night in sports. In Major League Baseball, the Toronto Blue Jays hope to avoid a sweep this afternoon by the Tampa Bay Rays. The Detroit Tigers host the Kansas City Royals. And in the CFL, the Edmonton Elks visit the Saskatchewan Roughriders. The forecast, plenty of sunshine today with a high of 25, clear skies overnight with a low of 10. 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

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It's Amberlee with Ella Langley and Rev on the way. 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

0: 94.3 CKSY, Chatham Kent's best music. So William Shatner and his daughter Melanie have been cancer-free since late 2024. But before that, they actually both fought stage 4 cancer at the same time. This is a wild story. So Melanie was diagnosed with breast cancer in July of 2022. And 11 months later, William Shatner was diagnosed with stage 4 malignant melanoma on his cheek, and it spread to his lungs and his brain. So in a joint interview recently with People Magazine, Melanie said during her treatment, her dad said, you know, it's just a blip in your life. You're going to get through this. It's just going to be a memory. He also didn't want her to worry about the finances, so he had her send him all of her medical bills. And then when her treatment went on longer than a year, he's like, okay, like, you've got to get well. Like, we're going to be in the poorhouse. William Shatner says his family remains close. They're bonded by all kinds of difficulties that they've overcome together. So William Shatner and his daughter Melanie are launching a new weekly podcast next week. You know what's crazy too? William Shatner is 95 years old. That blew my mind. Still doing pretty well. On this podcast, they're going to be interviewing health experts and other cancer survivors. It's called No Time But Now, and it premieres next Wednesday.
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4: CKSY weather, sunny today, a high of 25. Clear tonight, going down to a low of 10. Mainly sunny tomorrow, a high of 27. Sunshine for Saturday as well, and a high of 28 degrees.
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0: 94.3 CKSY. Good afternoon. It's Amberly. A beautiful day out there. Finally, some good weather for the summer concert series. Man, the Rotary Club's interest in Blenheim have just dealt with some terrible conditions this year so far. So they really need your support tonight at these shows. Free shows in Dresden and Blenheim. In Dresden, they're having a barbecue beforehand for Side Streets Youth Center. That starts at 6. 50-50 tickets for sale as well. And Jacqueline Wills taking the stage at 7 o'clock tonight. That's in Dresden's Rotary Park. And then in Blenheim, the summer concert series continues at Talbot Trail Place with a band called Paper Tides taking the stage at 7. They're having a barbecue there beforehand as well. So let's show our support for the Rotary Clubs in Dresden and Blenheim tonight. Finally, some decent weather for their summer concert series.
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0: Sea canceling weather, sunny today, a high of 25. Clear tonight, going down to a low of 10. Mainly sunny tomorrow, a high of 27. Sunshine for Saturday as well, and a high of 28 degrees.
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watermelon sugar. Apparently, 5 cups of coffee a day is still within the safe range for most adults. I'll tell you some of the benefits coming up in less than 10 minutes. Well, this is fitting. Sabrina Carpenter, it's Espresso on 94.3 CKSY.

0: 94.3 CKSY. Good afternoon. It's Amberly. Here's some good news for the coffee drinkers out there. The American Heart Association says that 5 cups of coffee a day is still within the range for most adults. The group reviewed decades of research. They found that moderate coffee consumption is associated with several potential health benefits. Apparently, 5 cups is moderate consumption. I don't know. They found that people who drank a few cups a day had a lower risk of stroke and a lower risk of developing type 2 diabetes. There is one important part here, though. These benefits only apply to the coffee itself, not all the sugar and syrups and cream that a lot of us put on our coffee, right? So, I don't know, take it as a win. Go ahead, enjoy that cup of coffee or your fifth one today if you want. Might be good for you in some ways, but maybe not for your sleep tonight.
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0: Sea canceling weather, sunny today, a high of 25. Clear tonight, going down to a low of 10. Mainly sunny tomorrow, a high of 27. Sunshine for Saturday as well, and a high of 28 degrees.
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0: 94.3 CKSY, Chatham Kent's best music. It looks like it's going to be a beautiful weekend. Lots going on in Dresden for the exhibition weekend. So the tractor pull is tomorrow. It starts at 6, $20 to get in at the door there, 10 and under. Kids are free. Saturday, a bunch of fun too. The Soapbox Derby, cattle show. 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A vendor sale. This is kind of taking over for the Dresden Summer Market. They're doing the vendor sale from 3 until 9 with the Egg Society putting this on now. With over 70 vendors, they're going to have live music from Plutonium and Deep Southwest, a beer tent for the adults, lots of fun in Dresden. 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

0: See canceling weather, sunny today, a high of 25. Clear tonight, going down to a low of 10. Mainly sunny tomorrow, a high of 27. Sunshine for Saturday as well, and a high of 28 degrees.
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Southern Kent's Best Music. It's Amberly. There is a gut health brand that has gone viral for these toilet shoes they just released. There's something that you wear when you're on the toilet. I'll tell you why coming up in less than 10 minutes on CKSY.

0: I say I'm done. 94.3 CKSY, Chatham Kent's best music. There is this gut health brand that has gone viral for these toilet shoes they just released. So these shoes, they can't really be worn outside of the bathroom. They're a 7-inch tall stool, basically, with places to slip your feet in. So they look like disco pumps from the 70s or 80s or something. The idea is that if you wear them, you'll improve your posture as you are doing a number two on the toilet. Experts say it's important for how our bodies perform a bowel movement because we were built for it to happen while squatting, not sitting. So these toilet shoes, they're just high enough that you just slip your feet in and then it puts you in a proper position. They were made available for purchase at takeletloose.com. They went viral. They were a huge hit. So the initial run is actually sold out, but they're taking pre-orders for the next batch. These toilet shoes will cost you $70.
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0: CKSY weather, sunny today, a high of 25. Clear tonight, going down to a low of 10. Mainly sunny tomorrow, a high of 27. Sunshine for Saturday as well, and a high of 28 degrees.
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0: 94.3 CKSY, Chatham Kent's best music. It's Amberly. Enjoy the rest of your afternoon. Enjoy that sunshine. This is like the perfect day. Not too hot, not too cold, not too humid. Oh, enjoy it. It looks like it's going to be another nice one tomorrow as well. Enjoy the rest of your afternoon. Jay Poole's got you covered after 3. Music from Dua Lipa, some Wiz Khalifa with Charlie Puth on the way. We'll chat again tomorrow for your Friday.
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1: So does it matter if your bell pepper is green or red, or your eggs are white or brown? We're going to play a quick round of which is better and figure it out. This comes from food science professor Eric Decker. Starting with bell peppers, which is better, red or green? Now Decker says for the most nutrients, go for red. Red peppers are simply aged green peppers and have more vitamins and nutrients. And then brown eggs versus white eggs. They're actually the same. The only difference, the color of the earlobes of the chicken they come from. Yes, chicken have earlobes. Now you know. So what about different colors of carrots? They're all equally healthy. They just have different antioxidants. For example, orange carrots are loaded with beta-carotene, which your body uses to fight infections. Purple carrots have the anti-inflammatory anthocyanin. 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
0: CKSY weather, sunny today, a high of 25. Clear tonight, going down to a low of 10. Mainly sunny tomorrow, a high of 27. Sunshine for Saturday as well, and a high of 28 degrees.
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It is 23 degrees in the sunshine. Good afternoon. I'm Jay Poole. This is 94.3 CKSY with Tal Bachman. She's so high. She's

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0: 94.3 CKSY, Chatham, Kent's best music. I'm Jay Poole. Well, if you're off and you're hoping to head to the beach, you may want to know about this. The Chatham-Kent Public Health Unit has reported that 4 of the 7 beaches in Chatham-Kent currently have high levels of E. coli bacteria. The ones that they are highlighting with high levels include Geddes Beach by the Wheatley Pier, Erie Public Beach, Howard Township Beach, and the Mitchells Bay Beach. They've all tested high for E. coli. Samples taken show that Clearville Beach, Pier Road Beach, and Bates Beach are all pretty safe with very low levels of bacteria. So if you're looking for a beach, maybe hit those 3. You can find out more info about that in the details at cknewstoday.ca.
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1: CKSY weather clear tonight with a low of 10. Sunshine tomorrow, high of 27. It'll be sunny on Saturday with a high of 28. And a mix of sun and cloud is expected Sunday with a chance of showers and a high of 28.
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0: 94.3 CKSY Diamonds from Rihanna. It is Jay Poole. If you need something to do tonight, you can go and check out a movie at the Chatham Capitol Theater. They're showing Michael on the big screen at 7 o'clock tonight. Admission is just $7. It'll be chilly overnight tonight, too, with a low of 10 degrees. Everything you need to know for the day is coming up at 4 o'clock.
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1: With an update from cknewstoday.ca, I'm Tamara Thornton. Chatham Kent recently received a check for just under $474,000. That was the first quarter revenue payment from OLG for hosting Cascades Casino Chatham. The first quarter covers April 1st to June 30th. Since the casino opened in April 2001, more than $21.8 million has been brought in and reinvested into the municipality. A cross-border investigation has seized nearly 1.7 tons of illegal drugs worth more than $139 million. Officers from several police services held a news conference at Windsor City Hall this morning. The seized drugs include cocaine, methamphetamine, and opium. Windsor Police initiated the investigation in January of last year, and as it grew, joined up with Chatham-Kent Police, the Canada Border Service Agency, the OPP, and police services in the U.S. Police also seized 17 weapons, including an anti-tank rifle. And Canada's premiers are hoping to see some kind of plan from Prime Minister Mark Carney today to tackle the latest tariff threat from the U.S. They're in Prince Edward Island for their annual summer meeting.

Well, if you're a parent and you need to sit and watch a baseball game for your kid or a soccer game tonight, you should have a very comfortable evening to do so. It's a nice change, isn't it? Here's Olivia Rodrigo. It's Drop Dead on 94.3 CKSY.

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0: 94.3 CKSY, Chatham Kent's best music. I'm Jay Poole. U.S. Congress is doing something that I think we can probably all get behind, which is not normal at all for us Canadians, right? They're trying to pass a bipartisan bill that would ban all phone and video calls on airplanes. You're probably thinking we're not allowed to do that right now. Anyway, you're right. Most carriers don't allow in-flight calls at this point, but there's pressure apparently to change that now that Wi-Fi on planes is expanding. And apparently there are several airlines that are already cool with Wi-Fi calls, including British Airways and Virgin Atlantic. Can you imagine sitting next to somebody that's loudly talking on their cell phone for, I don't know, be the whole flight or a couple of hours, even 90 minutes, even 10 minutes. That's too much. So the U.S. government's getting involved. They say it's a safety issue and officials want to minimize disruptions and distractions. I fully support that. That's probably the first time I will ever say I fully support something the U.S. government is doing.
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0: CKSY weather clear tonight with a low of 11. It'll be sunny tomorrow with a high of 26. Sunshine for Saturday, high of 28. And a mix of sun and cloud on Sunday with a chance of showers and a high of 28.
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0: Well, Ed Sheeran is continuing his loop tour. He was in San Diego last night. He surprised people in the audience there by bringing up Alex Warren. They did a duet of the Alex Warren hit Ordinary together. That's pretty cool. Ed Sheeran is on with Photograph on CKSY.
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1: With an update from cknewstoday.ca, I'm Tamara Thornton. A concerned father held an information session last night for tenants facing possible rent evictions in Chatham. The owners of 43 and 49 Taylor Avenue want to add more apartments by splitting the existing ones into smaller units. Council denied the planning applications, but the municipality has opted not to fight at the Ontario Land Tribunal. The OLT is expected to give its decision within the next 30 to 60 days. If approval is given, tenants could be given eviction notices by the next day. About 11,000 workers at Air Canada have ratified a new collective agreement. They're represented by the International Association of Machinists and Aerospace Workers. The new deal expires in 2030 and covers workers in technical operations, logistics and supply, and cabin services employees. It's the airline's sixth collective agreement this year.

0: riders. The forecast, clear skies overnight with a low of 11, sunny tomorrow with a high of 26, more sunshine Saturday with a high of 28. 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

0: 94.3 CKSY, Chatham Kent's best music. Well, if you're into tech and the latest and the greatest, you've probably been waiting for Apple's new foldable phones. I got news for you. Samsung beat them to it. Their new foldable phones beat Apple to the market as they just unveiled three new foldable phones. The lineup including the Galaxy Z Fold 8, the Galaxy Z Fold 8 Ultra, which they say is designed for professionals, and Samsung also unveiled the Galaxy Z Flip 8. Now, these new models feature sleeker designs compared to earlier generations, and it essentially gives Samsung a head start before Apple's iPhone Fold arrives. I don't think we even have a date for that at this point. Samsung leading the pack. And yes, I am Team Android, so I'm all for it.
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4: CKSY weather clear tonight with a low of 11. It'll be sunny tomorrow with a high of 26. Sunshine for Saturday, high of 28. And a mix of sun and cloud on Sunday with a chance of showers and a high of 28.
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Tomorrow morning, it's your next chance to score tickets to see Walk Off the Earth and Andy Grammer on the Coliseum stage at Caesars Windsor. Chris and Elena have those tickets for you tomorrow on CKSY. This is Justin Bieber. Here's Ghost.

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0: 94.3 CKSY, Chatham, Kent's best music. Well, it's a perfect night tonight for Concerts in the Park. The summer concert series continues in Blenheim tonight. At Talbot Trail Place, you can see Paper Tides on the stage starting at 7 o'clock. And the Dresden Rotary Club may actually be able to pull off a concert in the park tonight. They've been plagued with all kinds of weather issues. Tonight looks like it's going to be a perfect night. They've got Jackie Wills starting at 7 o'clock at Dresden Rotary Park, which you can go in as early as just a few minutes from now for a barbecue. That'll begin at 6 o'clock. So Blenheim and Dresden, the place to meet tonight for some outdoor concerts.
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1: With an update from CK News Today, I'm Tamara Thornton. You may want to think twice before heading to your local beach. The most recent testing from the Chatham Public Health Unit shows elevated levels of E. coli bacteria at four CK beaches. Geddes Beach by the Wheatley Pier, Erie Public Beach, Howard Township Beach, and Mitchell's Bay Beach all tested high for the bacteria. E. coli can cause gastrointestinal disease, which includes symptoms of nausea, vomiting, and diarrhea. Cascades Casino Chatham continues to provide hundreds of thousands of dollars in revenue for the municipality. Chatham-Kent recently received its first quarter payment for hosting the gaming site. The revenue from the casino for April 1st to June 30th came out to almost $474,000. Tim Hortons recently announced the results of last week's Camp Day fundraiser. $12.7 million was raised at Tim Hortons across the country through purchases of hot and iced coffee and other Camp Day-specific merchandise on July 15th. Here in Chatham-Kent, residents raised almost $60,000. The money goes towards sending underserved youth to Tim Hortons camps, which help kids build confidence and develop critical skills. It's a light night in sports. In Major League Baseball, the Toronto Blue Jays hope to avoid a sweep this afternoon. They're up against the Tampa Bay Rays. The Detroit Tigers host the Kansas City Royals. And in the CFL, the Edmonton Elks visit the Saskatchewan Roughriders. The forecast, clear skies overnight with a low of 11, sunny tomorrow with a high of 26. More sunshine Saturday with a high of 28, a mix of sun and clouds Sunday with a chance of showers and a high of 28. 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

Well, the Chatham Capital Theater have a movie for you tonight. If you're looking for something to do, they're going to screen Michael on the big screen starting at 7 o'clock tonight. Admission is just $7 if you'd like to go. Harry Styles, CKSY.

0: 94.3 CKSY, Chatham, Kent's best music. I'm Jay Poole. We have a note here from Canadian Blood Services that they're saying they could really use your help as blood donations have dropped nearly 20% since the beginning of June. Much steeper of a decline than a usual summer slowdown. And they've got a lot of open appointments for some upcoming blood donor clinics. And that's not just locally, that's across the country. So if you're able to donate blood, they encourage you to book an appointment at a blood donor clinic near you. There are a few coming up locally next month, including in Tilbury on August 3rd, Blenheim August 11th, and a couple in Chatham mid-August. Blood.ca is where you can go to book an appointment and get some more details about some upcoming clinics. But yeah, Canadian Blood Services say there is a really big need for blood donation. So if you're able to help out, go to blood.ca to get more info and book your appointment.
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0: CKSY weather, clear tonight with a low of 11. It'll be sunny tomorrow with a high of 26. Sunshine for Saturday, high of 28, and a mix of sun and cloud on Sunday with a chance of showers and a high of 28.
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0: 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It's Jay Poole. Well, tomorrow morning, it's another chance for you to score tickets to see Walk Off the Earth and Andy Grammer, both taking the stage at Caesars Windsor. Coliseum stage Sunday, August the 16th. If you'd like to go, we've got more tickets for you all this week with CK Mornings, and there's more details about that show at 94.3CKSY.com. Enjoy your night tonight. John Tesh is next. We'll chat again tomorrow afternoon at 3.
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0: CKSY weather clear tonight with a low of 11. It'll be sunny tomorrow with a high of 26. Sunshine for Saturday, high of 28, and a mix of sun and cloud on Sunday with a chance of showers and a high of 28.
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11: Great piece from our Success 101 files. You want to be more productive at work? Then just get creative off the clock. Now, this is the recommendation of organizational psychologist Kevin Eichelman from San Francisco State University. His studies found workers who spent time and mental energy during their off hours doing something entirely unrelated to work, like painting or cooking, even knitting, felt much more refreshed. And they returned to work more motivated to tackle their to-do list compared to people without hobbies or creative pursuits. Dr. Eichelman believes this is because hobbies help people relax and de-stress, challenge them to learn new skills, and then boost their sense of control. The things people learn while doing hobbies like patience and problem solving can translate directly to workplace performance. In fact, regular hobbyists were better at bouncing back from the stresses and demands at work and much more likely to pitch in to help coworkers. And that willingness to help translated to big benefits because the stats show regular hobbyists ranked up to 30% higher on performance reviews. Bottom line, if you're doing something you enjoy that engages your mind and teaches you non-work related skills, you are, in fact, more likely to be productive at work and get raises and promotions.
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